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0: Mankind is constantly coming up with new scientific discoveries. Every year, over 2 million patents are approved that are meant to make our lives better. But there's a deeper problem that we can't solve on our own. Sin. Billy Graham explains.
1: We face the same temptations, the same troubles, the same trials, which have always confronted mankind. Science has been able to do everything except to change the hearts of men. In all these years, sin has not changed. Without a savior, man can only perish. He will perish because the wages of sin is death.
0: But God has provided a solution for us through his son, Jesus Christ.
1: You could receive Christ right now. He can forgive your sins. He can lift the sorrow from your heart. And he can give you hope for tomorrow.
0: You can claim that hope today. 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We're the Billy Graham Evangelistic Association.
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with studios in coastal Carolina, broadcasting to the far reaches of the west coast of the USA and beyond. 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

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And there's more hope still to come, because around here, it never stops.

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Picture the equivalent of full arenas and auditoriums hearing the gospel week after week, over and over. 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

0: 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I let God down. What about you?
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0: 2 Timothy says, if we are faithless, He remains faithful. Now, this verse encourages my heart because it reminds me that even though I don't always get it right in my own life, God always gets it right. He is who He says He is. He is good. He is kind. He is perfect, and He is holy. My faith is not always as strong as I want it to be, but no matter how many mistakes I make, God remains faithful. My friend, you and I can count on Him. Even when we are not faithful to Him, He is always faithful to us. 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

0: Our God is good. Yes, bad things happen. Yes, our hearts get broken. Yes, people disappoint us. But God, God is always good.
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0: Our circumstances do not change who God is. He is constant. He's unwavering. He is steadfast. I hope you're encouraged when you think about the goodness of God. He's always with you, guiding you to where you need to be. And He promises to never leave you. He will always help you. When life is hard, my friend, you can be sure God is working behind the scenes for your good. Continue to trust Him. The Bible says the Lord is good, a stronghold in the day of trouble, and He knows those who trust in Him. 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

0: 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You stretch yourself. 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Well, good for you. Now, gird yourself and be ready to risk and stretch and sweat and pray a whole lot.
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0: Sometimes I don't understand things that happen. I think with a human mindset. And sometimes things happen that don't make sense to me. What about you?
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0: When I struggle coming to terms with bad things that happen, I find comfort from these verses in Isaiah. For my thoughts are not your thoughts, neither are your ways my ways, declares the Lord. As the heavens are higher than the earth, so are my ways higher than your ways, and my thoughts than your thoughts. My friend, when you begin to question God because things happen that don't make sense to you, be determined to put your hope in Jesus. Remember, His ways are higher and better, and we can trust that He's working all things together for good. 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

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Picture the equivalent of full arenas and auditoriums hearing the gospel week after week, over and over. 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

was a troubled kid in and out of jail. When his daddy said, "This is the last time I'll pay bail,"

The weather here likes to keep us on our toes, ever changing. 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

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If I know me, I could tell myself I'm better than the one who bowed their knees then went astray. Well, the fact is I know me.

0: 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The majority will turn down the invitation to receive Christ.
1: That sounds pretty discouraging. But Billy Graham knew there was much more to the story.
0: But there will be a small minority who will truly repent of their sins and receive Christ as their Savior. The Word of God will be proclaimed, and we have the promise of Scripture that it will not return unto Him void. The Bible teaches that God's purposes for this age is to call out a people for His name.
1: And that people, like you and me, are called to tell people about Jesus Christ. 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

0: If you have ever looked closely at a piece of rope, one that is thick enough to support a heavy weight, you know it is made up of hundreds of tiny threads that are wound together to form a single rope. Even the giant steel cables that hold up suspension bridges are made up of tiny steel threads. So it's no wonder that Solomon wrote in Ecclesiastes that a threefold cord is not quickly broken. He was talking about people, of course. And while a single individual can be overpowered, a group of three together is much, much stronger for many, many reasons. This is David Jeremiah, encouraging you to get on the road to new life. Discover God's strength in godly friends on Route 66.
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0: 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You stretch yourself. 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
2: Lawmakers in Washington, D.C. continue to plug away at a new farm bill, a bipartisan farm bill, according to Chairman of the House Agriculture Committee, G.T. Thompson from Pennsylvania. Our correspondent John Clark spoke with Thompson earlier this week and asked him to bring our listeners up to date on where we stand with the writing of a new farm bill.
4: You know, our goal and our commitment is we will get this done by the end of the calendar year. The current farm bill expires the end of September, but there's no, because of the nature of these agriculture programs, you know, by harvest season or calendar year, there's no real significant harm to wait until the end of the calendar year.
2: Chairman of the House Agriculture Committee, G.T. Thompson, speaking with our correspondent John Clark at the All-American Dairy Show in Harrisburg, Pennsylvania, earlier this week.
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10: Follow the sunbeam, my friend, right over here. We have a seat just for you and all of our friends listening in from around the globe. Welcome on in. 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Go Kevin Williams.
12: Yeah.
10: Oh, wow. Lauren Talley.
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17: And all God's children said who?
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19: That's so right.
10: And the one and only Bill Gaither, who reminds us to look for the dawn of a glorious day full of joy as we walk this way.
8: So right, so right. And my guests today are all filled with hope and sharing the love.
20: Yeah. That's us.
8: Maybe not all of them, but a couple of them. Let's get started.
21: It's going to be good.
8: It's going to be a good day.
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0: And that is some of the happiest singers in the world, the homecoming friends singing Happy Jubilee.
1: Yeah, yeah. Right.
2: Makes me happy.
3: And my good news reminder today is this. The blessing of God is not a paycheck for good behavior. Yeah. Mm. It's a promise sealed with blood, given to people who fail him daily.
4: Wow.
5: That's about right, isn't it?
4: Yeah.
5: Sealed with blood.
6: Yes, absolutely.
3: I'm glad of that.
6: I love that.
7: This is the best kind of song to get stuck in your head and have on repeat all day long. Here it is.
8: Greatly blessed.
7: The Gaither Vocal Band.
8: And highly

0: I was greatly blessed. Hey, this is Mark Bishop. Man, I love me a good Gaither Vocal Band song.
1: This is a good place to love a good Gaither Vocal Band song.
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1: Coming up, there's a song by Pat Barker and one of the groups he used to sing with.
2: Yeah, that's right. Let's name them, shall we? Come on.

0: I hear the six. Mark Trammell.
1: You know what? You talk about the numbers, Gene, and you hear the six. When I was a kid in the fifth grade, I used to play tunes on my teeth. This is
2: the
1: one. This is
2: two.
1: This is a three. This is a four. This is a five. This is a seven.
3: Wait a minute. What happened to the six?
1: I had a root canal in that. Could play it, but you know you can make it like Jingle Bells. 3-3-3-3-3-3-3-5-1-2-3-4-4-4-4-4-3-3-3-3-2-2-3-2.
2: You were the weirdest kid in your class.
4: I had no idea you wrote Jingle Bells. Yeah. That is wonderful.
5: That is great.
6: What haven't you written, Bill?
4: Now he's just got enough teeth for Mary Had a Little Lamb. That's all we've got.
6: Here's something to think about: Revelation 11:18. I'm alive. I died, but I came back to life, and my life is now forever. See these keys in my hand? They open and lock death's doors. They open and lock hell's gates.
3: Ooh, that's
6: amen.
3: Good. That's good.
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1: Hey, Tori, do you know what time it is?
2: How many Booth Brothers were in there, Rick? I do know what time it is. I'm glad you asked. It's time now to play Why Not with the man who invented the phrase. That'd be you, Bill.
3: Why not?
4: Now, these seem easy, but don't get tangled up. Let's get right down and see who can get the answer.
5: Okay,
4: to these.
5: Thinking cap is on.
4: Deep questions. If you build a fort, drive a Ford, and fill out a form, then what do you eat soup with?
6: Oh.
7: Yeah.
8: A spoon.
6: Hey, that's actually right.
7: Yeah, it's right.
6: Andy.
7: Actually.
6: Andy, got it.
4: Hey, we got a winner.
6: We got a winner.
2: Yeah. We have a winner.
4: Andy. We don't have a prize, but we got a winner.
9: That's the first time in 20 years we've had a winner, so it's great. We don't know what to do. We never got this far. Yeah.
4: Okay, you have two coins that equal 30 cents, okay. And one of them is not a quarter. Which coins do you have?
10: Quarter and a nickel.
7: Quarter and a nickel.
5: Because the nickel is not a quarter.
9: Oh, the other one is.
10: You've invited some pretty smart people today.
11: Two winners in one day.
2: I'm way too blonde for this game.
4: They kind of slipped that in the back door.
10: What?
11: And with that, today's segment of Why Not is now unhinged. I mean, untied. And you can impress your friends. Why not?
6: Well, this one's going back several years. The project was The Sweetest Song I Know, the homecoming video. And this one features Jesse Dixon. Gone. And you're on Homecoming Radio.

0: People always say, why do you do what you do? And for me, it's the genuine words, I will never leave you nor forsake you. Things like, my grace is sufficient for you. The fact that he walks with us through every storm, every challenge of life.
1: Amen.
0: That's what this song's all about. I love to hear the Martins sing.
2: I love this song.
0: The Promise.
1: That's good stuff.

0: 1 Kings 8:56. There has not failed one word of all his good promise. That's a good one from the Martins.
1: Now, I love this song, and I love the Easter. Mm. Sunshine on a cloudy day.
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0: your love is mine.
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2: Ooh, I love it.
1: Hey, Bill, me and Jeff Easter wrote a song here a while back. I won't sing it, so we won't have to do a royalty. But he said, Mark, can you write a song about? He said we were at a store and at Walmart, and said our soundtrack was in about an hour. And he said I had to go in and get Sherry and bring her out of Walmart. He said, so write me a song called "I Lost My Wife at Walmart." So see, so I'm going to audition this one for you.
3: Okay.
1: I love my wife, and I know she loves me, but there's a place I think she'd rather be. Mr. Sam Walton, I've spent half my life searching through Walmart. I can't find my wife. I lost my wife at Walmart. It's happened to many good men. When they opened 24 hours a day, I never saw her again. We made a vow that we'd never part. She fell in love with an old shopping cart. She won't come home till the money's all gone. I lost my wife at Walmart. But wait, there's more.
4: Oh, no. There's
1: always a second verse.
4: Turn that thing around.
1: So I guess I'll go wait on the wait bench. That's the bench at the front of the store where all of the husbands are waiting. The ones not asleep on the floor.
5: Yeah.
1: You see my wife, would you tell her that the kids asked about her again? She's earned enough miles on our credit cards, our whole church could fly to Japan. I lost my wife at Walmart. It happened to many good men. They opened 24 hours a day. I never saw her again. We made a vow that we'd never part, but she fell in love with an old shopping cart, and she won't come home. All our money's gone. I lost my wife. Whoa.
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0: Back here at Homecoming Radio with some wonderful homecoming friends. It's so good to see all of you. And
1: good to see you, Dan.
0: You know, one of the best friends.
1: You look great on the radio.
0: You know, I've been working on that. I'm glad it's paying off. One of the best friends, I think, that probably all of you would say, and at least watching from afar on the videos, always brought a special touch.
2: Aww,
0: was the
2: thank
0: voice.
2: You, buddy.
3: Thanks, man.
2: You're not so fast.
0: You'll be in the next show, Michael.
2: Okay, all right.
0: This is the late, great Doug Oldham.
3: Doug Oldham, yes.
4: And, what a voice.
0: And I think this was the Rivers of Joy project, Bill, where he could communicate a lyric like very few could.
3: Yes.
5: Yeah, you know, people ask me from time to time, they say, Bill...
0: Bill?
5: Bill. Some say William. Was the Elvis Presley cut of He Touched Me your big, big thing? Uh-huh. And I don't want to knock it. I mean, I loved Elvis,
0: sure.
5: and I loved him singing a song. But the answer is no, because it happened 10 years earlier with this, with the He Touched Me song, with Doug Oldham going out there and singing it every night.
3: Wow.
5: And you are right, Daniel. He has a... he has an amazing way of communicating. There's a great old hymn that he sings. Does Jesus care?
6: Well, does he care when my heart is pained too deeply for mirth or even a song? When the burdens press, when the cares press down in distress, and my way grows weary,

about it? Does he care when I've tried and I've failed to resist some temptation so strong? And when, for my deep grief, I find no relief, though my tears flow the night

0: Doug Oldham.
1: How you do it.
0: Wow. I'd say you do it.
1: I love that from Doug Oldham. People will say, what makes a great singer? Well, I want to know what makes a great communicator.
0: Yes. Yeah.
1: And Doug was a wonderful communicator of that great song. And it's true, Jesus cares, and I'm glad he does.
0: You know, I'm going to go out on a limb here, Pat. I'm assuming you and I are probably in the same age range.
1: Not even close, Danny.
0: And I'm just going to go out on a limb, another limb, and say, were you a young guy sitting at home watching a VHS tape of that Rivers of Joy?
1: Oh, absolutely, I was. Listen, I remember in 91 when the first video came out, I was standing outside of my Christian bookstore, and I went in and I bought the first copy and I watched it and bought every one of them. I still have them. You're welcome, Bill. I've gone out to all the concerts. I have loved every bit of it, and listening to those songs like Doug Oldham and Vestal and Jake and all of those that I wouldn't have known had they not been brought back on those videos. It's just a wonderful reminder of the heritage that we have through gospel music.
0: I learned a little bit about economics and business because of the homecoming videos, because my lawn mowing business growing up as a kid only paid about $10 to $20, depending on the yard.
2: Right.
0: And when the videos came out, they were roughly $29.95, if I remember correctly.
1: They were.
0: And so that became a little out of my reach for one lawn. And so I said, I've got to start charging more so I can afford it.
1: See, Daniel, I was lazy, so I would rent it and then just record it onto another video. It only cost me $2.20.
3: You're welcome.
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1: And also growing up, I thought William J. Gaither was a great songwriter and Bill Gaither kept trying to steal the glory. I didn't know they were the same person.
0: I love it.

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0: You know, it gives us a lot of encouragement when you're recording a program like this. 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

0: having a great day here at Homecoming Radio. And what makes our day even better is when we hear from you. Like this from Chad in North Carolina. He writes, I listen to you guys in the mornings on the way to work on 88.1 Joy FM. I love hearing you guys. Love the music. 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
1: The Martin Luther statement that he made in Germany when they wanted him to recant and disown the statements that he was making about practices in the church that he thought needed to be looked at very, very carefully.
0: Yeah.
1: And he said, no, I can't. I said it, I believe it, and I can do no other. Here I stand. Listen.

0: just beautiful. The Gaither Vocal Band. And that'll do it for today.
1: Well, our goal today was to bring a little reminder that we're almost home.
2: Mm-hmm.
1: Don't give up. Heaven is near each day. Keep looking for the dawn of a glorious day, full of joy as we walk this way. And that will do it for today. Oh, you were trying to do some rhyming on that one.
0: Yeah, I think you wrote that, or Gloria.
1: Join us the next time, and we'll have a whole lot of fun. Yeah. Blessings to you.
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1: You know what? 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
1: Oh, some of you have been hoping and praying and waiting for this day all week long, and here it is.
0: Here Friday. It is. Friday.
1: Oh, did that sound like sort of an angelic choir?
0: Sort of, kind of.
1: Let's try it together. Oh, I like that. That's very good. We should do an album. Hey, we got the weather's coming up, and hope for him, hope for her. Stick around. It's going to be a good day. Right here on Hope. Here's Greater Vision.

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1: Well, the high is going to be 89 today. There will be a 30% chance of rain, but here again, it rains on and off all day, and then the sun comes out.
0: Okay.
1: The low tonight, though, will be 76. Now, tomorrow, on the other hand, will be 85 the high. And still a 60% chance of rain, so everybody be careful out there. The low will be 76. So it looks like it's going to be, for the rest of the time, rain off and on.
0: There you go.

0: No matter where an evangelist may preach, there will always be those who will reject the message. The majority will turn down the invitation to receive Christ.
1: That sounds pretty discouraging. But Billy Graham knew there was much more to the story.
0: But there will be a small minority who will truly repent of their sins and receive Christ as their Savior. The Word of God will be proclaimed, and we have the promise of Scripture that it will not return unto him void. The Bible teaches that God's purposes for this age is to call out a people for his name.
1: And that people, like you and me, are called to tell people about Jesus Christ. 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We're the Billy Graham Evangelistic Association.
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0: I used to sing that song all the time.
1: Yeah, it's a great song.
0: I did. I really did. And I love that group, Triumphant Quartet.
1: Yeah, and you know, after you face a storm in life, sometimes even during your time facing it, you just got to keep on keeping on.
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1: I just want to let you know you guys bless my soul every day. Keep up the good work.
0: Hope Radio. Good music. Good news. Good God.

Up in the morning, Kevin and Shelly. Shelly, let me speak with the men for just a minute here. I want to talk to you about walking with God through difficult times. This is what the Bible says in Psalm 69:29. It says, "But I am afflicted and in pain. Let your salvation, O God, set me on high." I know there are times where we may be in real physical pain. Sometimes it's financial pain, emotional pain. There's also spiritual pain. That is when we are fighting that war that Paul talks about. When he says, "I see within me there is a war, the flesh versus the spirit," whatever the case may be. Here's what I want you to remember, men. You have hope because no matter what, when we have trusted Jesus as Savior, we are guaranteed that everything, and I do mean everything, will be okay on the other side. Now, you may say, "Well, Kevin, I'm a believer. I've trusted Jesus as Savior, but I still struggle with knowing the things that I've done in the past." Listen, Jesus' blood has covered your sins, and Jesus' blood is not transparent. That's a little hope for us men today. Right here on Hope Radio.

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0: Rise and shine. Hey, speaking of rising and shining, Shell, you
1: remember
0: those?
1: I'm shining now with these glasses.
0: You are shining with those glasses on. You had them on yesterday, too, and I like them. Hey, look, speaking of rise and shine, something that I have always loved, and Mama used to make them, and well, she still does make them, and you've started making them, obviously, is biscuits.
1: Oh, but, yeah.
0: Now, this is an encouragement, though, and I know it's not cooking with Shell Bell right now, but it just reminded me that there's hope for all of our city girls out there. Okay? You're sort of half and half.
1: Uh-huh.
0: You're half city girl, half country girl. Okay? And that's good. That's a great combo. For all of our completely city girls who say, ain't no way I can make biscuits, there are some biscuits. And I'm going to tell you, they're at Food Lion and they're frozen.
1: Yes.
0: Okay? And I don't have the name of them, but we'll try to get the name. But they're in the frozen section in a bag. And I'm telling you what, it's about as close. When you put butter on top of those things, it's about as close as you're going to get. And I am a professional homemade biscuit eater. My great-grandma, both my grandmas, my mama, I'm just telling you. And you started making these, and the first time you made them, I said, I didn't know you could make biscuits. And you said, well, they're right here in this bag. And of course, you know, I didn't believe you, but they are, and they're good. So just letting everybody know that. That's kind of free. Hey, the weather's coming up. Hope for her. It's all coming up right here.

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0: Let's check out our Friday weather with Shell Bell and see what's going on.
1: Well, the high is going to be 89 today. There will be a 30% chance of rain, but here again, it rains on and off all day, and then the sun comes out.
0: Okay.
1: The low tonight, though, will be 76. Now, tomorrow, on the other hand, will be 85 the high, and still a 60% chance of rain, so everybody be careful out there. The low will be 76. So it looks like it's going to be, for the rest of the time, rain off and on.
0: There you go.

0: Years ago, I wrote this verse from Psalm 119 in the front of my son's Bible. It says, "I have hidden your word in my heart that I might not sin against you."
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0: Now, I love this verse because it reminds me that my biggest weapon against Satan is God's Word. 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My friend, let's be on guard against Satan's schemes. 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

0: over 40 authors over 1,700 years. 39 books in the Old Testament, 27 books in the New Testament. 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
1: Here's Karen Peck and New River. I speak Jesus.
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0: Hope in the Morning, Kevin and Shelley. And speaking of Shelley, here is hope for her, some hope and encouragement, and sometimes a challenge from God's Word, from Shelley to all of our Hope Radio ladies out there.
1: Pray every day.
0: Oh, here we go. I like it. Pray without ceasing.
1: That's what it says in 1 Thessalonians 5:17.
0: Oh, I didn't mean to steal your verse.
1: No, that's okay. Say it again.
0: Pray without ceasing.
1: And look, last night we were at the gas station. Kevin had to run in and get something at the gas station. And as we were pulling away, the Holy Spirit came over me. There was a young lady that was beside us getting gas. And she, you know, she finished up and she was in front of us on the way out to the light.
0: Yeah.
1: And did I not say, I said, I've got to pray for her.
0: Yep.
1: It just came over me. The Holy Spirit put on my heart just to pray for her. Now, I don't know her.
0: Yep.
1: But I just know that he said, pray.
0: And here's what's cool. God knows her.
1: That's exactly
0: and
1: right.
0: And God knows, the Holy Spirit knows what she needs.
1: And look, no matter what is going on in your life, ladies, pray. Let me just tell you, I am someone that I do pray. I am a prayer. If somebody comes up to me and says, hey, Shelley, will you pray for me? Can you pray for my family member? This is what's going on. I don't ever say no. I always say, yeah, I will do that for you. And look, I know sometimes it's hard to pray. It's hard to pray sometimes in those hard times, but continue to do that. Continue to praise God. He will humble you with all the requests. And look, remember, you can surrender all your worries to him.

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When you give to Hope Radio, you are sharing the gospel to thousands upon thousands of people every single week. Picture the equivalent of full arenas and auditoriums hearing the gospel week after week, over and over. 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

Preaching Jesus, that's what I'm talking about. The Down East Boys, Hope in the Morning, Kevin and Shelley. And by the way, it's Preach Jesus, and that's it. 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Now, good works follow, but we don't do good works for the Lord to get to heaven. We do them because He saved us, and we're on our way there. How about that? If you don't believe me, read the Word. Here's Le Fevre Quartet, right here on Hope.

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1: Yep.
0: They are adorable.
1: Love them.
0: They were showing us pictures. Some have been best friends for years.
1: Yeah. Isn't that really cool?
0: It kind of reminds me of you and all your peeps.
1: I know. 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
0: Yes, they are.
1: All these years later. Very cool.

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1: It just stirs my spirit up. 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
1: Well, the high is going to be 89 today. There will be a 30% chance of rain, but here again, it rains on and off all day, and then the sun comes out.
0: Okay.
1: The low tonight, though, will be 76. Now, tomorrow, on the other hand, will be 85, the high, and still a 60% chance of rain, so everybody be careful out there. The low will be 76. So it looks like it's going to be, for the rest of the time, rain off and on.
0: There you go.

0: A great preacher of a prior generation, Donald Gray Barnhouse, said this about preparation. If I had only 3 years to serve the Lord, I would spend two of them studying and preparing. Think about the example that Jesus set. He spent 3 years training his disciples before sending them out into the world. In our day, it seems that preparation is often overlooked. We are so eager to get on with life that we often overlook the preparation that would make us far more effective. And on a daily basis, I can think of no more important preparation than prayer. This is David Jeremiah encouraging you to get on the road to new life. Discover the ways God makes us effective on Route 66.
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0: on the way with Jesus. All you have to do is give it to him.
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Yes. Mourning for the mourning. And for believers, there is a light at the end of this tunnel called life, and it's not a train. It is Jesus himself. Here's Southbound. Love these guys' music. Right here on Hope in the Morning with Kevin.

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0: are you looking at that watch I bought you?
1: Yes, you did. It is a very cool watch. And I got to say, matter of fact, this is the watch that you bought for me, and you bought one for my dad, and you bought one for Keith, and they all match.
2: They do.
1: And this is like my favorite one. I mean, this is just,
0: It's funny because the other day when you baptized that little girl, this past Sunday, I don't know what it was, but like fear came over me because I thought the watch that you had on, I don't know why, I didn't think they were waterproof. So I was like, oh no.
1: All the watches you gave me. Yeah, because you know what I did to my phone last year.
0: Kevin lost his phone, guys.
1: Ooh, wow, that was something else. But hey, it was well worth it.
0: Yes.
1: But no, all my watches that you've given me, that's very sweet. And over the years, ever since you've known me, and
0: there was
1: all
0: a reason
1: waterproof.
0: Behind that, you know, because from what I understand, before we got married or even you knew me, you were never on time.
1: Look, I was trying to get there, okay? Here's Lee Park Worship. Oh, no.

0: greater vision.
1: He was so much God. He was so much man.
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1: Well, the high is going to be 89 today. There will be a 30% chance of rain, but here again, it rains on and off all day, and then the sun comes out.
0: Okay.
1: The low tonight, though, will be 76. Now, tomorrow, on the other hand, will be 85 the high, and still a 60% chance of rain, so everybody be careful out there. The low will be 76. So it looks like it's going to be, for the rest of the time, rain off and on.
0: There you go.

0: No matter where an evangelist may preach, there will always be those who will reject the message. The majority will turn down the invitation to receive Christ.
1: That sounds pretty discouraging. But Billy Graham knew there was much more to the story.
0: But there will be a small minority who will truly repent of their sins and receive Christ as their Savior. The Word of God will be proclaimed, and we have the promise of Scripture that it will not return unto Him void. The Bible teaches that God's purposes for this age is to call out a people for His name.
1: And that people, like you and me, are called to tell people about Jesus Christ. 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We're the Billy Graham Evangelistic Association.
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chapter 4, verse 12. The name above all names, the name by which man must be saved. There is no other name under heaven by which we must be saved than the name of Jesus. What a special name. Here's Endless Highway on Hope in the Morning with Kevin and Shep. Thanks for hanging out with us.

0: Hope in the Morning, Kevin and Shelley. And speaking of Shelley, here is hope for her, some hope and encouragement, and sometimes a challenge from God's Word, from Shelley to all of our Hope Radio ladies out there.
1: Pray every day.
0: Oh, here we go. I like it. Pray without ceasing.
1: That's what it says in 1 Thessalonians 5:17.
0: Oh, I didn't mean to steal your verse.
1: No, that's okay. Say it again.
0: Pray without ceasing.
1: And look, last night we were at the gas station. Kevin had to run in and get something at the gas station. And as we were pulling away, the Holy Spirit came over me. There was a young lady that was beside us getting gas. And she, you know, she finished up and she was in front of us on the way out to the light.
0: Yeah.
1: And did I not say, I said, I've got to pray for her.
0: Yep.
1: It just came over me. The Holy Spirit put on my heart just to pray for her. Now, I don't know her.
0: Yep.
1: But I just know that he said, pray.
0: And here's what's cool. God knows her.
1: That's exactly
0: and
1: right.
0: And God knows, the Holy Spirit knows what she needs.
1: And look, no matter what is going on in your life, ladies, pray. Let me just tell you, I am someone that I do pray. I am a prayer. If somebody comes up to me and says, hey, Shelley, will you pray for me? Can you pray for my family member? This is what's going on. I don't ever say no. I always say, yeah, I will do that for you. And look, I know sometimes it's hard to pray. It's hard to pray sometimes in those hard times. But continue to do that. Continue to praise God. He will humble you with all the requests. And look, remember, you can surrender all your worries to him.

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0: His grace is sufficient.
1: Yes, it is. That's what he told Paul. So we'll be back on Sunday, Shell.
0: I know.
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0: That's right.
1: On Sunday. Just to cruise up and down southeastern North Carolina with you and play you the best in Southern gospel music. Till then, remember this: God loves you, and God has a plan for your life.
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I am Jeff Lohman. We're getting ready for the weekend. Go ahead and grab a cup of coffee, sit back, and enjoy some great Southern gospel music to encourage you in your walk with Jesus. Here are the Hoppers.

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0: Are you changing any lives by the way you live? Hello, I'm Chuck Swindoll. I realize that's a pretty lofty goal, but the fact is, we choose to live one way. It might as well be with significance, huh? Warren Webster, missionary to Pakistan, understood that. He addressed the Urbana Missionary Conference one year and said, "If I had my life to live over again, I would live it to change the lives of people. Because you have not changed anything until you change the lives of people. Not institutions, not laws, people. Sharing your faith, loving others in the name of Christ, these are the things which give life significance."
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1: Your radio station, well, first of all, it's the music that stirs my soul. And second of all, the message through these songs is a constant reminder of God's grace, love, and mercy. 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I just appreciate what you all are doing. 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

Hope Radio. Good Friday morning. I am Jeff Lohman, getting ready for the weekend. Maybe this week has left you a bit tired, maybe a little discouraged, even perhaps wondering if anything is changing. Well, here's a reminder from God's Word. He never stops working, even when you can't see it. The prayers that you've prayed, the tears that you've cried, and the faith that you've held on to, they have not gone unnoticed. God is faithful, and His timing is always perfect. So as you head into the weekend, don't measure your hope by your circumstances. Measure it by God's unchanging character. He is still with you. He is still for you. And He's still writing your story one faithful day at a time.

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We've got Jason Crabb tonight in Shallotte, the Four in Christ Quartet at the Folkestone Original Free Will Baptist Church in Holly Ridge, August 23rd. And we've got the Sampson County Gospel Sing in Clinton. It's coming up September 26th. 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

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I am Champ Lohman, getting ready for the weekend. Go ahead and grab a cup of coffee. Sit back and relax and enjoy some great Southern gospel music to encourage you in your walk with Jesus. This is Mark Bishop.

0: I make mistakes. I do things I later regret. I let God down. What about you?
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0: 2 Timothy says, if we are faithless, He remains faithful. Now, this verse encourages my heart because it reminds me that even though I don't always get it right in my own life, God always gets it right. He is who He says He is. He is good. He is kind. He is perfect, and He is holy. My faith is not always as strong as I want it to be, but no matter how many mistakes I make, God remains faithful. My friend, you and I can count on Him. Even when we are not faithful to Him, He is always faithful to us. 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

not once brag of perfection. 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
1: I've got Hope Radio on right now, so I keep it on. You know, my husband passed away, and I'm all alone. I'm here by myself, and I've got to have some noise. And I don't, there's nothing on TV. So that radio station, it is my lifeline. I love it. They keep me going every day.

better days ahead. It's the Browns on this Friday morning. Well, today, maybe you're wondering where your purpose is these days. Maybe the kids are grown. Maybe retirement has changed your routine. Maybe life itself looks a little different than it once did. But your value has never depended on your schedule. It comes from the God who created you. Someone needs your prayers. Someone needs your kindness. Someone needs the wisdom you've gained through the years. God is still using your life in meaningful ways. So today, ask Him to show you one person you can encourage. You'll be surprised how God can use even a simple conversation to make an eternal difference.

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We've got Jason Crabb in concert tonight, Coastal Church in Shallotte, 7 o'clock. The Four in Christ Quartet will be in Holly Ridge, Folkestone Original, Free Will Baptist Church, August 23rd. And we got the Sampson County Gospel Sing coming to Clinton, September 26th. 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

Hope Radio, a good Friday afternoon. It's the lunch hour. I am Jeff Lohman. We're getting ready for the weekend. Thanks, as always, for hanging out with us. Hope to encourage you in your walk with Jesus with some great Southern Gospel music.

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0: As Christians, we're called to love one another. We should cheer each other on to do good things. There's a verse in Psalm 20 that's such a good example of how we can use our words to lift each other up. It simply says, "May He give you the desires of your heart and make all your plans succeed." Today, my friend, will you encourage a friend who you know is living out their faith? Will you let them know you want the very best for them? Will you encourage them in the work they're doing? Let's let others know we're in their corner cheering them on. Let's be an encourager. 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
1: 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And second of all, the message through these songs is a constant reminder of God's grace, love, and mercy. And I am just so blessed to be able to listen to Hope Radio. I just appreciate what you all are doing. 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

Hope Radio's 11th hour, and that's who he is. It's the lunch hour, Friday afternoon, getting ready for the weekend. As this work week comes to a close, why not take a moment to notice the blessings that are so easy to overlook? Phone call from a friend, a text, beautiful sunrise, favorite hymn, favorite song, quiet cup of coffee. I mean, these simple gifts remind us that God is present in everyday life. Gratitude doesn't erase our struggles. It helps us remember that God's goodness is still surrounding us. So whatever you're facing this weekend, may your heart be filled with thankfulness for the countless ways He continues to care for you.

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And we've got the Sampson County Gospel Sing in Clinton coming up September 26th. 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

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We've got Jason Crabb in concert tonight in Shallotte at Coastal Church, 7 o'clock. 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
1: I love the Southern Gospel. 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I'm so glad that you're on.
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I am Jeff Lohman. We're getting ready for the weekend. Thanks, as always, for being a part of our listening family. Hope to encourage you today with the best in Southern gospel music. It's Jeff

It is so wonderful to hear how God works all things together for our good. When you give to Hope Radio, you are sharing the gospel to thousands upon thousands of people every single week. Picture the equivalent of full arenas and auditoriums hearing the gospel week after week, over and over. 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

0: Are you changing any lives by the way you live? Hello, I'm Chuck Swindoll. I realize that's a pretty lofty goal, but the fact is we choose to live one way. It might as well be with significance, huh? Warren Webster, missionary to Pakistan, understood that. He addressed the Urbana Missionary Conference one year and said, "If I had my life to live over again, I would live it to change the lives of people. Because you have not changed anything until you've changed the lives of people. Not institutions, not laws, people. Sharing your faith, loving others in the name of Christ, these are the things which give life significance."
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0: Gold City in the middle. Friday afternoon, I am Jeff Lemon getting ready for the weekend. Hi, this is Hope.
1: 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You know, my husband passed away, and I'm all alone. I'm here by myself, and I've got to have some noise. And I don't, there's nothing on TV. So that radio station, it is my lifeline. I love it. I love it. They keep me going every day.
2: 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I could miss the mark 1,000 times.

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When Sunday morning dawned, it's the Kingsman on Hope Radio. I am Jeff Lohman, a good Friday afternoon, getting ready for the weekend. Maybe this week has brought disappointment. Perhaps a prayer is still unanswered. Maybe healing hasn't come. Maybe circumstances haven't changed. Even so, don't give up hope. The Bible tells us that those who hope in the Lord will renew their strength. See, God specializes in bringing beauty from brokenness and joy after seasons of waiting. So on this Friday, place your expectations back into God's hands. Because the God who has carried you this far will not abandon you now. Your best hope has never been in your circumstances. It's always been in Christ.

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Well, that's going to wrap things up for me for this Friday afternoon. Stick around. Matt is on the way next at 2 o'clock. I'll be back again Monday morning at 10. In the meantime, have an awesome weekend from Hope Radio. I've been

Whether it's the lazy days of summer at your house or a season of transitions and busyness, we're here for you with the right song at the right time. 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
1: 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That's all I can say.
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feeling at home in the presence of Jesus here on Hope Radio. Welcome to your 2 o'clock hour and a happy Friday to you. I'm your host, Matt Wall, and I've worked really hard to make sure that you got a lineup of the very best songs here on your Hope Radio. Straight ahead.

0: 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I think with a human mindset. And sometimes things happen that don't make sense to me. What about you?
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0: 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For my thoughts are not your thoughts, neither are your ways my ways, declares the Lord. As the heavens are higher than the earth, so are my ways higher than your ways, and my thoughts than your thoughts. My friend, when you begin to question God because things happen that don't make sense to you, be determined to put your hope in Jesus. Remember, His ways are higher and better, and we can trust that He's working all things together for good. 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
1: Sunshine on a cloudy day. Well, what about the clouds and the sun? Well, tonight it's going to be clear and down to 74. Just a slight chance of early showers as we kick off the weekend tomorrow morning. About a 20% chance. Otherwise, mostly sunny through the day. High of 89 tomorrow. And then tomorrow night, 20% chance showers and thunderstorms overnight, down to 74 for your Saturday night. And then Sunday, 30% chance of showers and thunderstorms in the afternoon for Sunday, with a mix of sun and clouds, hot up to 91 for the high. Then back to Monday, about a 30% chance of afternoon showers and thunderstorms, mostly sunny otherwise, high of 93 for your Monday.

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Scotty Inman, Broken Man Can on Hope Radio. Well, to me, the book of Proverbs just has a way of cutting right through to the truth. It's a proverb of Solomon, Proverbs 11, verse 20. Those who are of a perverse heart are an abomination to the Lord, but the blameless in their ways are his delight.

As the heat of summer continues on, so does the summer vibes of Hope Radio. The gospel music you need, filling you with hope all summer long.

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1: 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Would he take me? Can he, could he, would he, yes, he did.
0: Ernie Haas and Signature Sound.
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He Remembers My Sin No More, kicking off the 3 o'clock hour together. Hope you're having a great, great Friday. And I know sometimes days can be more difficult than others, so you're in the right place if it's been one of those rough days.

0: No matter where an evangelist may preach, there will always be those who will reject the message. The majority will turn down the invitation to receive Christ.
1: That sounds pretty discouraging. But Billy Graham knew there was much more to the story.
0: But there will be a small minority who will truly repent of their sins and receive Christ as their Savior. The Word of God will be proclaimed, and we have the promise of Scripture that it will not return unto Him void. The Bible teaches that God's purposes for this age is to call out a people for His name.
1: And that people, like you and me, are called to tell people about Jesus Christ. 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We're the Billy Graham Evangelistic Association.
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0: Inspiration's My Name's already there on Hope Radio. Well, let's see, tonight, mostly clear down to 74. A slight chance of a shower or a thunderstorm early for tomorrow. Otherwise, sunny and 89. Then for tomorrow night, a slight chance of an overnight shower or a thunderstorm. Let's see, tomorrow night down to 74. For your Sunday, a hot day. Let's see, a possible shower or thunderstorm early afternoon, otherwise a mix of sun and clouds. High of 91 Sunday. Monday, 30% chance of afternoon showers and thunderstorms. Otherwise, mostly sunny on Monday and a high of 93.
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Crank it up.

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Anthem Edition. He is who he is on Hope Radio. And today's proverb, Proverbs chapter 11, verse 20. Those who are of a perverse heart are an abomination to the Lord, but the blameless in their ways are his delight.

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Greater Vision, you are my king. Welcome to your 4 o'clock hour on your Friday. I'm your host, Matt Wall. I'm excited to have you with me today. I've got some encouragement for you on the way with your favorite Southern Gospel songs and the weather forecast coming up as well.

0: A great preacher of a prior generation, Donald Gray Barnhouse, said this about preparation. If I had only 3 years to serve the Lord, I would spend two of them studying and preparing. Think about the example that Jesus set. He spent 3 years training his disciples before sending them out into the world. In our day, it seems that preparation is often overlooked. We are so eager to get on with life that we often overlook the preparation that would make us far more effective. And on a daily basis, I can think of no more important preparation than prayer. This is David Jeremiah encouraging you to get on the road to new life. Discover the ways God makes us effective on Route 66.
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The Guardians, Another Life to Give on Hope Radio. Mostly clear tonight, down to 74, and a slight chance of an early shower or thunderstorm tomorrow morning as we kick off our weekend. Mostly sunny through the day otherwise, a high of 89. And then overnight tomorrow night, a slight chance of a shower or thunderstorm down to 74. For your Sunday, 30% chance of an early afternoon shower or thunderstorm, high of 91. And back to Monday, a 30% chance of an afternoon shower or thunderstorm. Mostly sunny otherwise on Monday with a high of 93.

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brand new from Jeff and Sherry Easter. It's called No Rock on Hope Radio. And our scripture today is from the book of Proverbs. And I love how often a proverb will cut right through to the truth. Food for thought, Proverbs 11, verse 20. Those who are of a perverse heart are an abomination to the Lord, but the blameless in their ways are his delight.

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0: one ever cared for me like Jesus. From the Triumphant Quartet on Your Hope Radio, kicking off our 5 o'clock hour together. Hope you've had a good day. We'll take a look at the weather forecast coming up for your weekend. That's in just a few songs from now. Right now, it's a classic from the Cathedrals.
1: This old house once knew my children. This old house once knew my wife. This old house was a home and comfort as we fought the storms of life. This old house once rang with laughter. This old house heard many shouts.

0: 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Hello, I'm Chuck Swindoll. I realize that's a pretty lofty goal, but the fact is, we choose to live one way. It might as well be with significance, huh? Warren Webster, missionary to Pakistan, understood that. He addressed the Urbana Missionary Conference one year and said, "If I had my life to live over again, I would live it to change the lives of people. Because you have not changed anything until you've changed the lives of people. Not institutions, not laws, people. Sharing your faith, loving others in the name of Christ, these are the things which give life significance."
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Gordon Moat door wide open here on Your Hope Radio. Well, we're clear tonight down to 74. The possibility of an early shower or thunderstorm tomorrow morning. High of 89 and mostly sunny through the day. A slight chance overnight tomorrow night of showers and thunderstorms. Otherwise, partly cloudy down to 74. Sunday, early afternoon chance of a shower or thunderstorm, 30% chance Sunday. A hot day, high of 91 with a mix of sun and clouds. And for your Monday, another hot day, high of 93 with a 30% chance of afternoon showers or thunderstorms for your Monday. Looks like a hot week next week ahead of us. So let's get ready for that. Right now, it's the Irwins. Joy is going to come.

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1: 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It is just such a blessing. Keeps me lifted up and just feels so much closer to God.
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Cling to it on Hope Radio. And our scripture today, Proverbs chapter 11, verse 20. Those who are of a perverse heart are an abomination to the Lord, but the blameless in their ways are his delight.

I've read where the people that you cared for, others didn't care that much about. Oh, but you have so much mercy for the outcast.

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0: No matter where an evangelist may preach, there will always be those who will reject the message. The majority will turn down the invitation to receive Christ.
1: That sounds pretty discouraging. But Billy Graham knew there was much more to the story.
0: But there will be a small minority who will truly repent of their sins and receive Christ as their Savior. The Word of God will be proclaimed. And we have the promise of Scripture that it will not return unto him void. The Bible teaches that God's purposes for this age is to call out a people for his name.
1: And that people, like you and me, are called to tell people about Jesus Christ. 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

0: Years ago, I wrote this verse from Psalm 119 in the front of my son's Bible. It says, "I have hidden your word in my heart that I might not sin against you."
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0: Now, I love this verse because it reminds me that my biggest weapon against Satan is God's Word. God's Word is the sword of the Spirit, and when I know it, I can recognize the lies of Satan. You see, Satan wants me to be confused about who God is. But when I study God's Word, I experience God personally. He changes me through His Word. My friend, let's be on guard against Satan's schemes. Let's make it a priority to know God more by studying His Word. Let's hide His Word in our hearts. 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

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When you give to Hope Radio, you are sharing the gospel to thousands upon thousands of people every single week. Picture the equivalent of full arenas and auditoriums hearing the gospel week after week, over and over. 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

not once brag of perfection. 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Now my guilt

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